0: Here we go. Here we go.
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2: 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Whenever Media Days are going on, that means one thing. 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
1: Emmett, if you ever go into the barbershop and you're bald headed, so I know that you're not, but if you ever go into the barbershop and your argument is Kevin Love,
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1: Hello, Jimmy. 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

0: 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The Dodgers and Phillies continue their series in Philly.
1: Hill on his horse on the warning track at the wall. Goodbye!

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1: I'm Christine Lisi. The Red Sox looking to extend their winning streak to 15 as they host the Orioles in the first of two on this Wednesday afternoon. Boston leads Baltimore 6-3, top seven. In the opener of a doubleheader in New York, Ben Rice, game-tying three-run shot, his 30th of the season. Yankees and Pirates tied at three, bottom eight. Alabama football coach Kalen DeBoer, in no hurry to name a starting quarterback, says the competition between Keelan Russell and Austin Mack heading into fall camp is going to lead to a tough decision. It's not the only offensive issue DeBoer has to figure out, says ESPN analyst and seven-time national champion Nick Saban.
2: The O-line, which was a little bit of a problem last year in terms of being able to run the ball and protect the quarterback, needs fixing. As well as what kind of skill guys do we have besides Ryan Coleman Williams who can make plays and make big plays for us.
1: WNBA Minnesota's Nafisa Collier making her season debut after surgery on both ankles. 2 points, three rebounds, one steal in 6 minutes. Seattle leads the Lynx 22-18 in the second quarter.
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